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Let's get it going tonight with Justin Moore. Here's Time's Ticket. There was

0: Me and a beer, it's Chris Jansen. You know, he was on the show with us yesterday, and one of the things that I love about him is how in love with his wife he is.
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1: I've been dying to hear some party on tonight.
0: Oh, yeah, we'll do it for you. 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
1: Jake Worthington is stepping away from music for a bit. 12 years after finishing runner-up on The Voice, he says the lifestyle gotten a hold of me. And he's taking time to work on himself for his wife and their daughter, Whitley Ann, who turns 2 in October. Jake promises he will be back, even better. Reba McEntire just dropped her last 5-song capsule celebrating 50 years in country music. It includes a brand new track called Hurt Like That, along with 4 heartbreak favorites from across her career. And Jelly Roll's new song, Right.

0: Heads Up is officially the theme song of the 2026 Stanley Cup playoffs. The NHL says it brings the exact energy and power they wanted. Jelly calls it a tribute to the guys grinding every night for the cup. And finally, Ella Langley may have 7 new ACM awards, but she's still chasing some pretty big goals. From hosting SNL to acting to headlining Red Rocks to selling out stadiums and even adding a saxophone to her band in the future. That's your Country Nights Live news update. I'm Bev Rainey.
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Lauren Elena just saw her open up for Jason Aldean and Luke Bryan. Chase Matthew just saw him perform. Both of them fantastic. And together, here's All My Exes. Another

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1: What's happening with it right now, like, I don't see that slowing down anytime soon. And honestly, it kind of blows my mind to think about where it might be in 10 years, but in the best kind of way. 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So who knows what 10 years going to look like. 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

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She wants to get into acting, too. Here's Be Her.

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0: Lenny. You know who just absolutely loves getting out there and seeing his fans get hyped while he's on stage? Bailey Zimmerman.
1: You get out there and the first song comes on and you hear him screaming and you go, yep, there it is. It's like a sense of like, we've waited so long to get here. And you guys, you stayed up late, bought the tickets, did the thing. You guys have like been looking forward to this. So have I. And now it's like we get to see each other. And it's brand new every night, which is the coolest thing. Like brand new people, so excited to hear those songs. Because I love them. The songs are an earworm to me as well. I love my songs. So I love singing them every night. So it really helps when the fans like every single night are just new. It's so cool, man. So cool. It's crazy. I could ramble on about it forever. It's the most insane thing, playing music for people.
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0: Dustin Lynch, Easy to Love. It's Country Nights Live. Just got a request for some Jordan Davis. By the way, he's going to be on the show this Friday. Don't miss it. One of the things I love about him, do you have keepsakes from your relatives, like your grandparents? Jordan does.
1: I have a pair of my grandpa's boots. They're in the closet. I'll never get rid of them. You know, I'll never wear them. But wherever I'm at, they'll be in my closet. There's a lot of stuff like that. You know, there's, to me, there's pictures. There's a picture of me and my grandpa fishing. I think it's kind of those things that kind of spark those memories. So whether it be the boots that my grandpa wore or just in my office, I have that picture up of me and Pawpaw fishing. And it's just kind of like just that daily reminder of they are my role models. You know, I want to be like those guys. And, you know, they were the best. That's the kind of person I want to be. And it's good to have those two reminders every day when you walk past something.
2: Phone number.
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Scott's Farm was a place to go. 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Jack and Jim were a few good men. 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Better watch out for the boys in blue. And all this small town, he said, she said. 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You better mind your business, man. Watch your mouth. 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I'm tired of talking, man. Y'all ain't listening. Them old

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concert here in Nashville this weekend. Over the holiday, Andy brought out a special guest to sing Ordinary with him, which we've heard Luke Combs do before. Yes, it was Luke Combs. What a great surprise. Here's Be By You.

0: Country Nights Live. It's Bev Rainey. We've got brand new music from Kenny Chesney. We're going to play you next. But if you have not read his book yet, let me tell you, Heart Life Music is such a good read.
1: This is just, like I said, just postcards of my life from a kid growing up in East Tennessee, where I would lay on my back and stare up at the stars at night and wonder what was past my county line. Because for a long time, all we did was go to Knoxville and look at the Christmas lights once a year. That's as much as I traveled. At that, and the road to school, and the road to the ballpark, and the road to church. And so when you think about that person in that backyard and the journey of it all, and it ends with me going into the Country Music Hall of Fame, and you think about that journey and all the people you met that got you, that helped get you there, it's insane to read. You know, it's really, I'm very grateful. Everybody that's been a part of that journey and a part of this book, that they came into my life, because none of it would have happened without them.
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0: 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You know, he absolutely recognizes he's got the best fan base out there.
1: Whenever we started this year, you know, we scheduled a lot fewer shows than we normally play, and I was kind of torn about it. I didn't know how I was going to feel. I didn't know if I was going to be, you know, thankful or what. I didn't know if I was going to be super energetic, but I feel like this was a perfect number of shows, and I almost want to keep playing more shows, you know, so I think that's a good place to leave the year at. And I just want to say thank you guys for the energy that you guys have brought me this entire year. I don't think that there's a better fan base in the entire planet than the one that I have. So thank you guys for that. We're going to play a bunch of songs tonight.
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0: Really enjoyed having Chris Jansen on the show with us yesterday. This one flying up the charts. Here's Me and a Beer on Country Nights Live.
1: Prettiest girl I'd ever seen. 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

So Keith Urban's going to be coming on the show with us very soon. Always a good time talking to him. And he's got a new Yacht Rock album coming out on June 12th. It's called Flow State, and it's oh so good. I got a chance to get my ears on it this weekend. Perfect track for Memorial Weekend. Oh, my goodness. So good. Here's Somebody Like You. This is Country Nights Live.

0: Corey Kanko Wetzel. It's Rocky Mountain Low on Country Nights Live. We've got Thomas Rhett with Jordan Davis coming up next. And you are never going to believe who used to babysit Thomas Rhett. The Reba McEntire.
1: 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Nothing would fly under Reba's watch.
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Just look up With Bev Rainey. Friend us, follow us, and check out all the Luke Bryan video. Here's Country, and she knows it.

0: Yeah, can you play Blake Shelton for me?
1: Sure can. Any song?
0: Yeah, by Blake Shelton.
1: What's your name? Where are you calling in from?
0: Jeff Woodley. I live in Sebring, Ohio.
1: We'll play you his latest. Here's Let Him In Anyway.

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And here he is performing Tennessee Whiskey at the Grand Ole Opry. But when

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such a beautiful song from Dan and Shay right here, and such an important message. So take a listen. If you're struggling at any point in life, always remember there's people you can call and just say so.

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1: Hey, Beth, this is Rain. I want to hear Often by Dasha, if that's possible.
0: Oh, heck yeah, that's possible. We got it for you.

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1: Jake Worthington is stepping away from music for a bit. 12 years after finishing runner-up on The Voice, he says the lifestyle gotten a hold of me. And he's taking time to work on himself for his wife and their daughter, Whitley Ann, who turns 2 in October. Jake promises he will be back, even better. Reba McEntire just dropped her last 5-song capsule celebrating 50 years in country music. It includes a brand new track called Hurt Like That, along with 4 heartbreak favorites from across her career. And Jelly Roll's new song, Rise Up, is officially the theme song of the 2026 Stanley Cup playoffs. The NHL says it brings the exact energy and power they wanted. Jelly calls it a tribute to the guys grinding every night for the cup. And finally, Ella Langley may have 7 new ACM awards, but she's still chasing some pretty big goals. From hosting SNL to acting to headlining Red Rocks to selling out stadiums and even adding a saxophone to her band in the future. That's your Country Nights Live news update. I'm Bev Rainey.
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Gosh, I just wish I could have been at that Alex Warren show where he pulled Luke Combs out on stage here in Nashville this last weekend to sing Ordinary. Luke is so good at that song. Here's Sleepless in a Hotel Room.

Ella Langley with Morgan Wallen, and I can't love you anymore. It's Country Nights Live. We've got Keith Urban up next by request. He's going to be coming on the show soon. You know, he's got a new Yacht Rock album out. I just took a listen to it this weekend. Check this out. Same.

0: 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Check it out.
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3: The U.S. Treasury quietly released its official financial report for 2025. It appears by its own numbers, the U.S. government seems insolvent. It's reported that the Treasury shows about $6 trillion in assets and over $47 trillion in liabilities. 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
1: Fox News, I'm Ted Lindner. Texas Attorney General Ken Paxton, recently endorsed by President Trump, has defeated his GOP primary opponent and incumbent Senator John Cornyn in a Senate runoff on Tuesday.
2: And then there's one person who I think you might know. President Donald J. Trump.
1: Paxton winning over 60% of the vote, Cornyn conceding the race. Paxton will run against Democrat James Tallarico in November. CENTCOM says the U.S. launched another lethal kinetic strike on a suspected drug boat transiting the Eastern Pacific. Commander of the U.S. Southern Command, General Francis Donovan, says one male narco-terrorist was killed and two survived. And the Vegas Golden Knights headed back to the Stanley Cup Finals. They completed a sweep on Tuesday night of the Colorado Avalanche, winning game 4, 2-1. Then they'll take on the winner of the Canadiens Hurricane Series. 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
1: Fox News, I'm Sue Guzman. Texas Senator John Cornyn's 23-year run comes to an end after he fell to Texas Attorney General Ken Paxton in a primary runoff election Tuesday night. It comes after President Trump endorsed Paxton last week, calling him a true MAGA warrior.
2: And then there's one person who I think you might know. President Donald J. Trump.
1: And Paxton acknowledging him last night. President Trump will meet with his cabinet Wednesday. The conflict with Iran expected to be a major topic. Fox's Ashley Webster.
3: U.S. Central Command saying that they launched these so-called defensive strikes to protect U.S. troops from Iranian forces. Later in the day, CENTCOM gave out a statement with more explanation saying, quote, targets included missile launch sites and Iranian boats that were attempting to emplace mines.
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2: 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Good Times, ain't we lucky we got them.

of my own. One's 36, one's 23. It's hard to believe, but you're gonna miss this. You're gonna want

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1: Fox News, I'm Ted Linder. President Trump said to meet with his cabinet later today, with the war with Iran expected to be a major topic. Fox's Ashley Webster.
2: U.S. Central Command saying that they launched these so-called defensive strikes to protect U.S. troops from Iranian forces. Later in the day, CENTCOM gave out a statement with more explanation, saying, quote, targets included missile launch sites and Iranian boats that were attempting to emplace mines.
1: Negotiations continue. CENTCOM says the U.S. launched another lethal kinetic strike on a suspected drug boat transiting in the Eastern Pacific. Commander of the U.S. Southern Command, General Francis L. Donovan, said one male narco-terrorist was killed, two survived. And the Vegas Golden Knights headed back to the Stanley Cup Finals. They completed a sweep Tuesday night of the Colorado Avalanche, winning game 4-2-1. 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

saw the old man's face. Front page obituary, he was a millionaire. He left his fortune to some guy he barely knew. His kids were mad as hell,

just to say we did. Just to say we did. 102.5. Wow Country.

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1: Fox News, I'm Sue Guzman. Texas Attorney General Ken Paxton, recently endorsed by President Trump, has defeated GOP primary opponent and incumbent Senator John Cornyn in a Senate runoff Tuesday. He took aim at progressive Democrat James Tallarico, who he will face in November.
2: James Tallarico is a threat to everything we hold dear in this state and in this country.
1: Paxton won with more than 60% of the vote. Anti-ICE protests with prominent state Democrats continue outside an ICE facility in Newark, New Jersey. Fox's Alexis McAdams.
3: Senator Andy Kim, Congressman Rob Menendez, and Governor Mikey Sherrill say detainees are on a hunger strike over the conditions inside. But DHS says the illegal migrants are eating three meals a day, have clean water, and medical care.
1: At least one person is dead, nine others missing in a chemical tank implosion at a mill in Longview, Washington. 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
1: Yeah, I've been called a lot of things over the years. Bigfoot, Sasquatch, mythical. Well, let's bust that myth right now. Thing is, I can't be in two places at once, and I'm either hanging out at Cross

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3: 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Ain't we lucky we got them.

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1: Fox News, I'm Ted Lindner. Texas Attorney General Ken Paxton, recently endorsed by President Trump, wins his GOP race against his primary opponent, incumbent Senator John Cornyn, in a Senate runoff on Tuesday.
2: And then there's one person who I think you might know. President Donald J. Trump.
1: Cornyn conceded the race after Paxton won over 60% of the vote. He'll run against Democrat James Tallarico in November. CENTCOM says the U.S. launched another lethal kinetic strike on a suspected drug boat transiting the Eastern Pacific. Commander of the U.S. Southern Command, General Francis L. Donovan, saying one male narco-terrorist was killed. Two others survived. And the Vegas Golden Knights headed back to the Stanley Cup Finals. They completed a sweep on Tuesday night of the Colorado Avalanche, winning game 4-2-1. 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

0: What time zone am I on? What country am I in?
1: It doesn't matter. It's 5 o'clock somewhere.
0: It's always on 5 in Margaritaville, come to think of it.
1: Yeah, I heard that.
0: You've been there, haven't you?
1: Yes, sir.
0: I've seen your boat there.
1: I've been to Margaritaville a few times.
0: All right. Well, that's good.
1: Stumble my way back.
0: Okay. Well, we just want to make sure you can keep it between the navigational beacons.
1: Between the buoys. I got it.
0: All right. Well, it's 5 o'clock. Let's go somewhere.
1: I'm ready. Crank it up.
0: Let's get out of here.
1: I'm gone.

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1: Fox News, I'm Sue Guzman. Texas Senator John Cornyn's 23-year run comes to an end after losing to Texas Attorney General Ken Paxton in a primary runoff election. Comes after President Trump endorsed Paxton last week, calling him a true MAGA warrior. Paxton acknowledged him last night.
2: And then there's one person I think you might know. President Donald J. Trump.
1: President Trump will meet with his cabinet today. The conflict with Iran expected to be a major topic. Fox's Ashley Webster.
3: U.S. Central Command saying that they launched these so-called defensive strikes to protect U.S. troops from Iranian forces. Later in the day, CENTCOM gave out a statement with more explanation saying, quote, targets included missile launch sites and Iranian boats.
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7: I'm Paxton Elmore. A Cumberland County woman has been indicted in Loudoun County following a deadly interstate crash last year. Prosecutors say 32-year-old Ashley Ray Jones was destroyed.

0: distracted while reaching for a vape pen when her SUV struck another vehicle on I-40, killing a 17-year-old driver. In other news, the Tennessee Lady Vols are headed back to the Women's College World Series after sweeping Georgia in the Super Regional. Tennessee opens tournament play Thursday against Texas. Meanwhile, the Vols baseball team earned its 16th NCAA tournament appearance and opens regional play Friday against Eastern Carolina. That's the latest. I'm Paxton Elmore, Main Street Media News.
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3: Cumberland Plateau weather.
4: Look for isolated to scattered showers and thunderstorms heading into the overnight. It's not going to rain all night long, but any storms could contain heavy rain and gusty wind. As we go into Wednesday, same story, different day. Clouds, some scattered showers or storms at times, temperatures topping out in the 70s. We'll stay in this off and on wet pattern through the end of the week. You can check the radar anytime on the WVLT First Alert weather app. I'm Chief Meteorologist Spencer Denton from the WVLT First Alert Weather Center.
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13: Here's your first alert to more scattered showers and thunderstorms this evening into tonight. Any of those storms could be strong or briefly severe, especially on the northern plateau with high wind gusts. There is a low end chance of a brief spin up tornado, but I think most areas should be okay. We'll keep you advised if there are any watches or warnings. You can check the radar anytime on the WBLT First Alert weather app. I'm Chief Meteorologist Spencer Denton from the WBLT First Alert Weather Center.
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2: 66 at 604.
1: Texas Attorney General Ken Paxton, backed by President Trump, trouncing four-term incumbent Senator John Cornyn in the Republican Senate runoff.
3: Paxton easily defeated Cornyn in the GOP runoff, 63-36%, another sign of the president's power over the GOP. President Trump had criticized Cornyn for not siding with him on some issues like ending the filibuster and the Save America Act. Still, Cornyn is promising to support the Republican ballot.
1: Fox's Madeline Rivera, President Trump citing the potential for bad weather moves a critical cabinet meeting from the president's country retreat at Camp David to the White House. The cabinet will discuss the next steps in the war with Iran, and the U.S. military attacks another suspected drug trafficking vessel in the eastern Pacific. Central Command reports one man was killed, two others survived. 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
6: I'm Paxton Elmore. A semi-truck driver suffered minor injuries after crashing into an overpass support pillar Saturday night on I-40 near exit 273 in Putnam County. Firefighters responded to contain leaking fuel from the damaged truck, while TDOT was called to inspect the bridge structure for possible damage. In other news, Stone Memorial High School has named alumnus Stone Boston as the new head boys soccer coach. A member of the class of 2020, Boston previously served as assistant men's soccer coach at Cookeville High School and now returns to lead the Panthers soccer program. That's the latest. I'm Paxton Elmore, Main Street Media News.
7: 102.5 Wild Country weather forecast is next.
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10: We may still come across a few spotty sprinkles throughout this morning, but the main focus will be that patchy fog that will develop for that morning commute. Now moving into the second half of the day, we will see some isolated to widely scattered showers and storms, and this is still coming with temperatures a little bit below average in the upper 70s, lower 80s, and feeling muggy. In the WVLT First Alert Weather Center, I'm meteorologist Sydney Sullivan.
11: Yeehaw! Welcome to Wednesday. I'm Ronnie Chase with another fun-filled day in store for you. 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I'll announce those around 7:20 this morning, and someone will win a cupcake from Shirley's Cupcake Boutique, 112 Genesis Road in Crossville. Coming up, I'll get you caught up on the headlines with the rumor mill. Here is Thomas Rhett, Die a Happy Man on 102.5.
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Coming up, we'll get you caught up on the headlines with the rumor mill. Here is Miranda Lambert, Mama's Broken Heart on Wild Country. I come

Josh Ross, Hate How You Look on 102.5 Wow Country. Today's Country and the Legends, 616 and 66. Looking at a high today around 79. A mix of sun and clouds this morning. A chance of scattered showers this afternoon. Good morning, I'm Ronnie Chase. And still ahead, we'll learn a thing or two about today with All About Today and find out who did what freaky deaky in the Freak Files. And now it is time to get you caught up on the headlines with the rumor mill. Sad news, saxophone legend Sonny Rollins has passed away at the age of 95. The Miami Dolphins have lost another hero from their legendary 1972 team. Former defensive tackle Manny Fernandez has passed away at the age of 79. The U.S. saw a significant decline in international visitors in 2025, with travelers from countries including Germany, India, and Australia all down. First time it's happened in 20 years. Uber is looking at buying a German food delivery service called Delivery Hero for something like $11 billion. The Field Museum in Chicago has opened the Pokemon Fossil Museum, where Pokemon fossil sculptures are displayed alongside real fossils or casts from the museum's collection. A 98-year-old British man became the world's oldest wing walker on Saturday when he stood atop a flying plane in England. Harry Heisman spent more than 9 minutes atop the plane at a height of over 1,000 feet on Saturday at Duxford Field in Cambridge. And Michaela Esposito is going to represent the United States in a welding competition up at the World Skills competition taking place September 22nd through September 27th in Shanghai, China. She is from Dexter, Michigan, and the first female welder to

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10: You've probably never heard of Lancaster, Tennessee. 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
10: That's Chelsea, my wife. And what she means is I'm the eighth generation to grow up on our farm in Smith County.
11: And our boys make generation number nine.
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11: Now John's growing a movement in his campaign for governor.
10: Tennessee needs a governor with CEO experience, someone tough like Trump.
11: Even President Trump tells people John is fantastic, and he really is.
10: President Trump makes tough decisions. That's what CEOs do, and it's what I'll do as governor. 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
11: A CEO who's tough like Trump. Yep. That's what we need, even if I am a little biased.
10: I'm John Rose. I'm asking for your support.
11: Pretty good for a farm boy, isn't it? 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
1: Cumberland Plateau weather. Well, as we kick off our Wednesday, we are still going to see a few spotty lingering showers, but for the most part, mainly dry the first half of the day, other than some patchy fog beginning to develop. Now, moving into the afternoon and evening, plenty of dry time, but anticipate some isolated to widely scattered showers and storms. In the WVLT First Alert Weather Center, I'm meteorologist Sydney Sullivan.
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Luke Combs, Sleepless in a Hotel Room on 102.5 Wow Country. Today's Country and the Legends, 641 and 67. A mix of sun and clouds this morning with a chance of showers and thundershowers this afternoon. Very warm, a high around 79. Good morning, I'm Ronnie Chase, and before 7, we'll find out who did what. Freaky deaky in the Freak Files. Now it is time to learn a thing or two about today with All About Today, and today is Wednesday, May 27th, 2020. And it is Cellophane Tape Day and Great Popsicle Day. Yay! On this date in 1703, St. Petersburg, now known as Leningrad, was founded by Peter the Great. On this date in 1919, the first pop-up toaster was patented by Charles Streit of Minnesota. He wanted that perfect toast every time. On this date in 1930, cellophane and masking tapes were patented by Richard G. Drew. He liked to stick things. On this date in 1950, Frank Sinatra made his first TV debut on Star Spangled Review. It was on this date in 1969, construction on Walt Disney World began in Orlando, Florida. On this date in 1989, Stevie Wonder was given the badge of solidarity from the Polish labor movement in Warsaw, and it was on this date in 2016. President Barack Obama became the first U.S. president to visit the Hiroshima Peace Memorial Park. And now you know a little bit more about today. Here is Jason Aldean, Dirt Road Anthem on 102.5 Wow Country. Today.

Potts Farm was a place to go. 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Jumped a barbed wire, spread the word. Light the bonfire and call the girls. King and the Can and the Marlboro Man. Jack and Jim were a few good men. Where you learn how to kiss and cuss and fight too. Better watch out for the boys in blue. And all this small town, he said, she said. Ain't it funny how rumors spread? Like I know something y'all don't know. Man, that talk is getting old. You better mind your business, man. Watch your mouth. Before I have to knock that loud mouth out. I'm tired of talking, man. Y'all ain't listening to Mo Dirt.

can think about them good old days, the way we were raised in our southern ways. And we like cornbread and biscuits, and if it's broke around here, we fix it. 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

Boots off. It is John Party on 102.5 Wow Country. Today's Country and the Legends, 649-67. We're seeing a mix of sun and clouds this morning. We have a chance of showers and thunder showers this afternoon, and the high is going to be around 79. Good morning. I'm Ronnie Chase. After 7, I'll have the answer to your 320 Country Quiz. Big shot birthdays and your birthday bash. So get in your birthdays and anniversaries at 931-707-1025. 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I'll announce those around 7:20 this morning. Someone will win a delicious cupcake from Shirley's Cupcake Boutique, 112 Genesis Road in Crossville. And they also serve a full lunch menu open Tuesday through Saturday, 9 a.m. to 4 p.m. Shirley's Cupcake Boutique, Genesis Road in Crossville. And now it is time to find out who did what freaky deaky in the Freak Files. And this time we go to Wisconsin, where a driver just outside of Milwaukee learned a messy lesson after ignoring traffic warnings and driving straight into a freshly poured concrete roadway. According to the Wisconsin Department of Transportation, the motorist physically removed a road-closed barrier at a major interchange. After bypassing the barricade, the driver's pickup truck quickly became immobilized as it sank deep into the wet concrete. State transportation officials shared the incident as a stark reminder to the public that road closures and barriers are put in place for everyone's safety. They're very important. Fortunately, authorities reported that the driver's mishap did not cause any long-term delays to the ongoing construction project schedule, but it sure did mess up that guy's pickup truck. Here is Reba McEntire. Somebody should leave if they're not stuck in concrete on 102.5 Wow Country. It's you.

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1: Fox News, I'm Gianna Gelosi. Ken Paxton easily defeating incumbent Senator John Cornyn in the Texas GOP runoff thanks to a boost from President Trump.
2: President Trump had criticized Cornyn for not siding with him on some issues like ending the filibuster and the Save America Act. The upcoming matchup, though, between Paxton and Senate Democratic candidate James Tallarico is the one that Dems wanted. Paxton has dealt with personal and political problems, which Democrats hope will give them a boost.
1: Fox's Madeline Rivera Paxton facing James Tallarico in November. President Trump is set to hold a high-stakes cabinet meeting today at the White House as his administration maps out the next steps in their negotiations with Iran.
3: The final details for a possible agreement between the United States and Iran are still being discussed. Regional officials say that implementation of an agreement is even more important than what is written.
1: And that is Fox's Trey Yanks reporting from Tel Aviv. 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
6: 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In other news, Cumberland County High School is recognizing four retiring educators this year, including longtime teacher and principal John Hall, Dr. Misty Overman, Roger Dixon, and Mike DeBicaro. School officials thanked each for their years of service to students and education in Cumberland County. That's the latest. I'm Paxton Elmore.

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5: We may still come across a few spotty sprinkles throughout this morning, but the main focus will be that patchy fog that will develop for that morning commute. Now moving into the second half of the day, we will see some isolated to widely scattered showers and storms, and this is still coming with temperatures a little bit below average in the upper 70s, lower 80s, and feeling muggy. In the WVLT First Alert Weather Center, I'm meteorologist Sydney Sullivan.
6: 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I'll announce them around 720 this morning. Someone will win a cupcake from Shirley's Cupcake Boutique, 112 Genesis Road in Crossville, serving a full lunch menu open Tuesday through Saturday, 9 a.m. to 4 p.m.
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0: is Johnny Paycheck. Johnny Paycheck. If you want to win at 3:20 this afternoon with Paxton Elmore, please just say Johnny Paycheck. Big shots having birthdays today. Actress from Barnaby Jones and Batman, Lee Merriweather, is 91. From Hill Street Blues, Bruce Weitz is 83. From The West Wing and The Good Doctor, actor Richard Schiff is 71. From Frasier, actress Perry Gilpin is 65 today. From Happy Days, actress Kathy Silvers is 65. Comedian and podcast host Adam Carolla turns 62 today. From Different Strokes, actor Todd Bridges is 61. From Shakespeare in Love and also The Handmaid's Tale, actor Joseph Fiennes is 56. From WandaVision, A Beautiful Mind, The Da Vinci Code, and so many more great movies, actor Paul Bettany is 55. From 30 Rock and Wreck-It Ralph, actor Jack McBrayer is 53 today. Celebrity chef Jamie Oliver is 51. From Superstore, Mad Men, and Silicon Valley, actor Ben Feldman is 46. From Glee, actor and author Chris Colfer is 36. From The Idol and Nosferatu, actress Lily Rose Depp, Johnny's daughter, is 27. From Henry Danger, actress Maeve Tamalty is 26. And Shiloh Jolie, the daughter of actor Brad Pitt and actress Angelina Jolie, is 20 today. Those are your Big Shot birthdays, and your birthday bash is next.
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6: All right. It is Wednesday, May 27th, 2026, and a very happy birthday to John. John is turning 12, and that is from Mom, Daniel, and Annabeth with lots of love. Happy birthday to Greg Wilmot, turning 55, from his wife, kids, mom, and dad with lots of love. 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And our 102.5 Wow Country Birthday Bash winner this morning is Jessica Tanner. Happy birthday and congratulations to Jessica Tanner. Jessica Tanner, come on by the radio station to get your certificate for a free cupcake from Shirley's Cupcake Boutique, 112 Genesis Road in Crossville, with a full lunch menu, open Tuesday through Saturday, 9 a.m. to 4 p.m.

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3: I'm Paxton Elmore. A Cumberland County woman has been indicted in Loudoun County following a deadly interstate crash last year. Prosecutors say 32-year-old Ashley Ray Jones was distracted while reaching for a vape pen when her SUV struck another vehicle on I-40, killing a 17-year-old driver. In other news, the Tennessee Lady Vols are headed back to the Women's College World Series after sweeping Georgia in the Super Regional. Tennessee opens tournament play Thursday against Texas. Meanwhile, the Vols baseball team earned its 16th NCAA tournament appearance and opens regional play Friday against Eastern Carolina. That's the latest. I'm Paxton Elmore, Main Street Media News.
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5: Well, as we kick off our Wednesday, we are still going to see a few spotty lingering showers, but for the most part, mainly dry the first half of the day, other than some patchy fog beginning to develop. Now, moving into the afternoon and evening, plenty of dry time, but anticipate some isolated to widely scattered showers and storms. In the WVLT First Alert Weather Center, I'm meteorologist Sydney Sullivan.
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0: vehicle on I-40 eastbound in Cumberland County near mile marker 306. That has the eastbound right shoulder blocked. We also have a disabled vehicle on I-40 eastbound in Putnam County near mile marker 296. The eastbound right lane is blocked and the right shoulder is also blocked. Please be careful in those areas.
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0: Welcome back. That's Morgan Wallen and Post Malone. 102.5 Wow Country, today's country and the legends. 741 and 69, the high today around 79. Starting out with a mix of sun and clouds, a chance of showers and thunder showers this afternoon. Hi, I'm Ronnie Chase, and still ahead, how you can get free Playhouse tickets. And now, something new for the numismatists, the coin collectors. The U.S. Mint will begin distributing the 2026 semi-quincentennial quarter that commemorates the Declaration of Independence on June 1st, 2026. The coin features Thomas Jefferson on the obverse and a ringing Liberty Bell on the reverse. It's part of a series of five new quarter designs marking America's 250th anniversary. Additional commemorative coins, including a dime, nickel, half dollar, and penny, are also being released for the celebration. Wait a minute. Penny? We've got pennies? Here's Dustin Lynch, Mackenzie Porter, Thinking About You on 102.5 Wow Country, today's country and the legends. That penny thing must have been a misprint.
1: Well, look who it is. Last call about a gift. How's your mama? How you been? Girl, it's been too long.

0: Tucker Wetmore, Brunette, 102.5 Wow Country, today's country and the legends. 747 and 69, the high today around 79. Mix of sun and clouds this morning. Chance of showers and thundershowers. Hi, I'm Ronnie Chase. So I went on my Googler, and according to my Googler, yes, there is a new semi-quincentennial penny. The 2026 Lincoln Shield penny features a dual date of 1776 and 2026. You coin collectors already know this, don't you? While the U.S. Mint has discontinued the production of pennies for general circulation, this collectible version can be purchased through official mint sets and special rolls. So, yeah, you can still count your pennies. All right. How can you get free Playhouse tickets? Well, I'm going to tell you right now. Visit the newly renovated Military Memorial Museum of Upper Cumberland in downtown Crossville and pick up free tickets to see Ulysses S. Grant, a biodrama. It's going to be on June 1st at 6 p.m. at the Cumberland County Playhouse. You can get in for free, but you have to hurry because tickets are limited. The museum here in Crossville is open through Friday from 10 a.m. to 4 p.m. Get your tickets today. Here's Ella Langley and Riley Green. You look like you love me on 102.5 Wow Country, today's country and the legends.
1: I was all but 22, I think, at the time. I'd been out on the road, lonely at night. And it'd been a while, so it was on my mind. Well, I saw him walk in with his cowboy hat, and I thought to myself, I could use some of that. His boots like glass on a sawdust floor. Had moved.

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And boy, let me tell you, she was the prettiest thing I'd ever seen in a pair of boots. Well, she walked right up to me, handed me a beer, gave me a look like, let's get out of here.

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1: 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I love listening to Wow Country. I listen to you all the time from home. 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
1: Fox News, I'm CJ Papa. President Trump will hold a cabinet meeting this morning at the White House instead of Camp David due to bad weather.
2: The stakes are pretty high. Iran accused the U.S. of a grave violation of the ceasefire after CENTCOM carried out what it described as defensive strikes on missile launch sites and Iranian boats trying to lay mines. They vowed to respond as well. This happened just days after the president announced a deal to end the war was largely negotiated.
1: Fox's Jackie Harrod at the White House. President Trump now 9 for 9 in his endorsements of candidates to run for Senate. That from Fox News tracking. Texas Attorney General Ken Paxton beats incumbent Senator John Cornyn and the Republican Senate runoff.

0: diligently for years to help Texas. And for that spirit of service to the Lone Star State and our nation, I'm very grateful.
1: That's A.G. Paxson. He faces Progressive Democrat candidate James Tallarico in November. 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
6: I'm Paxton Elmore. A semi-truck driver suffered minor injuries after crashing into an overpass support pillar Saturday night on I-40 near exit 273 in Putnam County. Firefighters responded to contain leaking fuel from the damaged truck, while TDOT was called to inspect the bridge structure for possible damage. In other news, Stone Memorial High School has named alumnus Stone Boston as the new head boys soccer coach. A member of the class of 2020, Boston previously served as assistant men's soccer coach at Cookeville High School and now returns to lead the Panthers' soccer program. That's the latest. I'm Paxton Elmore, Main Street Media News.
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9: Cumberland Plateau weather. We may still come across a few spotty sprinkles throughout this morning, but the main focus will be that patchy fog that will develop for that morning commute. Now moving into the second half of the day, we will see some isolated to widely scattered showers and storms, and this is still coming with temperatures a little bit below average in the upper 70s, lower 80s, and feeling muggy. In the WVLT First Alert Weather Center, I'm meteorologist Sydney Sullivan.
5: 805 and 70, TDOT Smartway still reporting some traffic tie-ups on Interstate 40, I-40 eastbound in Putnam County near mile marker 296. We have a report of a disabled vehicle. The eastbound right lane blocked, the right shoulder blocked. We also have a disabled vehicle here in Cumberland County, I-40 eastbound at mile marker 306. The eastbound right shoulder is blocked. Please be careful in those areas.
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Hardy, Tim McGraw, Eric Church, and Morgan Wallen. That is MacArthur on 102.5 Wow Country, Today's Country, and the Legends. In less than eight, the lowdown from Tinseltown, your Hollywood hoedown. Here is Dierks Bentley, drunk on a plane on Wow Country. I took

0: George Burge and Luke Bryan, Ride, Ride, Ride on 102.5 Wild Country, Today's Country and the Legends, 721 and 70. A mix of sun and clouds this morning. Increasing clouds this afternoon, a chance of showers and thunder showers. The high around 79. Good morning, I'm Ronnie Chase, and still ahead this hour for you, your chance to win a Chick-fil-A combo meal with the world-famous Google races where cheating is encouraged. And now it is time for the lowdown from Tinseltown, your Hollywood hoedown. Well, even though it ruled the weekend box office, Star Wars, The Mandalorian, and Grogu still had the worst opening weekend of any Star Wars movie in the Disney era, pulling in only $102 million throughout North America. This is slightly behind Solo, A Star Wars Story's $103 million domestic opening back in 2018, which had already been the lowest grossing Disney Star Wars film at the time. Lionsgate, the studio that gave us Michael, says that a sequel is very likely and that they have 25 to 30% of the footage they need left over from the first movie. Actor Richard Dreyfuss announced that he must cancel his planned appearance on the Hollywood show's Jaws reunion this Friday and Saturday, expressing disappointment but saying he will be there in spirit. He said circumstances beyond his control made it impossible to be there in person and expressed that his heart is with the other cast members. Actress Anne Hathaway is sharing that she was legally blind in one eye all through her 30s due to early onset cataracts, but that's all been taken care of. Good, good. 52-year-old American Pie star Shannon Elizabeth has made over $1 million after only 1 week on OnlyFans. And BTS fans will be interested to know that the group is teaming up with Oreo for a new cookie dedicated to BTS fans. The Hottick-inspired brown sugar pancake-flavored cookie will be available for pre-sale beginning June 1st at Oreo.com/unwrapthecollab. And that is the lowdown from Tinseltown, your Hollywood hoedown.
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5: You've probably never heard of Lancaster, Tennessee. 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
5: That's Chelsea, my

0: life. And what she means is, I'm the 8th generation to grow up on our farm in Smith County.
1: And our boys make generation number 9.
0: I grew crops on this land, and I grew 2 great businesses.
1: Now John's growing a movement in his campaign for governor.
0: Tennessee needs a governor with CEO experience, someone tough like Trump.
1: Even President Trump tells people John is fantastic, and he really is.
0: President Trump makes tough decisions. That's what CEOs do, and it's what I'll do as governor. With our cities booming and people moving into our state like crazy, our governor will have to make tough decisions to keep Tennessee conservative.
1: A CEO who's tough like Trump. Yep, that's what we need, even if I am a little biased.
0: I'm John Rose. I'm asking for your support.
1: Pretty good for a farm boy, isn't it? Paid for by John Rose for governor.
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4: Cumberland Plateau weather.
5: Well, as we kick off our Wednesday, we are still going to see a few spotty lingering showers, but for the most part, mainly dry the first half of the day, other than some patchy fog beginning to develop. Now, moving into the afternoon and evening, plenty of dry time, but anticipate some isolated to widely scattered showers and storms. In the WVLT First Alert Weather Center, I'm meteorologist Sydney Sullivan.
6: 834 71 TDOT Smartway still reporting a disabled vehicle on I-40 eastbound in Putnam County. Mile marker 296. The eastbound right lane is blocked and the right shoulder is blocked. Please be careful in that area. And you are just minutes away from your chance to win Chick-fil-A with the world-famous Google races, where cheating is encouraged.
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0: Cody Johnson, the fall on 102.5 Wow Country, today's country and the legends. And now it is time for more winning on the Wow Lines. Here it is, the world famous Google Races, the only game show in America where we encourage you to cheat. Yes, Google the answer and your way to victory. Victory. Victory. And we make it so easy. Here's how it goes. The first person that gets through on the Wow line, set 931-707-1025 with the correct answer to our stupid question when we open the gate, we'll win a Chick-fil-A combo meal. And now, today's stupid question. Writers up. On this date in 1969, construction began in a swampy section of Orlando, Florida, to build a massive theme park dubbed the most magical place on earth. What is the name of this famous Florida theme park? One more time! On this date in 1969, construction began in a swampy section of Orlando, Florida, to build a massive theme park dubbed the most magical place on earth. What is the name of this famous Florida theme park?
1: And they're off. Call 707-1025 right now.

0: 102.5 Wow Country, today's country and the legends, and now more winning on the Wow lines with the world famous Google races. Hi, Wow Country, who is on the telephone?
1: Willow.
0: Willow, how are you today?
1: I'm good. How are you?
0: I'm good, too. Thank you for asking. So here is your Google races question, Willow. On this date in 1969, construction began in a swampy section of Orlando, Florida, to build a massive theme park dubbed the most magical place on Earth. Willow, what is the name of this famous Florida theme park?
1: Disney World?
0: Walt Disney World. Yeah, Walt Disney World. You got it. Congratulations. Can I ask how old you are?
1: 13.
0: Well, check out the big brain. You didn't even have to look that up, did you?
1: No, I did not.
0: You did not. No, too easy, too easy. Well, Willow, you have just won yourself a Chick-fil-A combo meal.
1: Thank you.
0: You're very welcome. Now, please just name your radio station.
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1: News. I'm Therese Crowley. Texas voters take the president's pick. State Attorney General Ken Paxton wins the Senate runoff over sitting Senator John Cornyn, 64-36, setting up the November vote on whether to pick Paxton or elect the first Texas Democrat senator in 40 years, progressive James Tallarico.
2: James Tallarico is a threat to everything we hold dear in this state and in this country.
1: Paxton's victory pitch. Voters also toppled Trump impeachment Congressman Democrat Al Green in a Houston runoff for his remapped district. Cabinet meeting at the White House this morning with an Iran peace deal topping the talk.
3: The final details for a possible agreement between the United States and Iran are still being discussed. Regional officials say that implementation of an agreement is even more important than what is written.
1: Fox's Trey Yingston in Tel Aviv. The Trump team redefines fertilizer as a national security issue. 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

0: message scam claiming to come from driver services. Officials say the messages are fraudulent and are reminding Tennesseans not to click suspicious links or provide personal information. In other news, Cumberland County High School is recognizing 4 retiring educators this year, including longtime teacher and principal John Hall, Dr. Misty Overman, Roger Dixon, and Mike DeBicaro. School officials thanked each for their years of service to students and education in Cumberland County. That's the latest. I'm Paxton Elmore, Main Street Media News.
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5: We may still come across a few spotty sprinkles throughout this morning, but the main focus will be that patchy fog that will develop for that morning commute. Now, moving into the second half of the day, we will see some isolated to widely scattered showers and storms, and this is still coming with temperatures a little bit below average in the upper 70s, lower 80s, and feeling muggy. In the WVLT First Alert Weather Center, I'm meteorologist Sydney Sullivan.
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7: Got a girl from the south side, got brazen hair. 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

Dylan Marlowe, Dylan Scott, Boys Back Home on 102.5 Wow Country, today's country and the legends. And we are now 4 minutes away from space stuff. NASA's doing some incredible things. We'll talk about it after Megan Maroney. 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

0: Megan Maroney, Beautiful Things, 102.5, Wow Country, Today's Country and the Legends. Hi, I'm Ronnie Chase, and now it's time for Space Stuff. NASA has announced plans to launch 3 uncrewed robotic missions to the moon later this year, named Moonbase 1, 2, and 3, because it simplifies things. These flights represent the initial steps of a long-term strategy to establish a permanent lunar base. We've had sci-fi films about this. The first phase, running through 2029, focuses on scouting locations at the moon's south pole, testing technologies, and deploying commercial landers like Jeff Bezos' Blue Origin. NASA Administrator Jared Isaacman emphasized that they want to approach building infrastructure rather than rushing into complex structures. So, following these initial robotic flights, the agency plans to transition to constructing semi-permanent habitats before achieving a sustained human presence by 2032. For a lot of you, it's going to be here before you know it. These foundational missions are designed to operate in tandem with the ongoing Artemis program, which aims to land astronauts back on the lunar surface by 2028.
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3: I'm Allison Hutchison, and here's what's going on the Plateau. TCAT Upper Cumberland is hosting veteran and military-affiliated tour days all through 2026. These are similar to regular college preview days, but TCAT will also discuss military benefits with you. All tours begin at 1 p.m. and are held on the third Tuesday of each month. A list of all dates is under the community calendar tab on our website. 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The museum is open Monday to Friday, 10 to 4, so hurry because tickets are limited. I'm Allison Hutchison, Main Street Media, and that's what's going on the Plateau.
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0: Blown Away on 102.5 Wow Country. Today's Country and the Legends. Hi, I'm Ronnie Chase. And now, artificial intelligence animals in the news. After there were a record number of fatal bear attacks in Japan last year. Tragic, so sad. A company has come out with a robo-wolf that is meant to keep them away from people. And they can't build them fast enough. Starting at $4,000, that's going to get you your robo-wolf, a battery, solar panels, sensors, speakers, and other apparatus. So it's AI technology meant to save people. And it's cool, but it's kind of creepy at the same time. We'll see how it works out for them.
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4: You've probably never heard of Lancaster, Tennessee. 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
4: 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And what she means is I'm the eighth generation to grow up on our farm in Smith County.
5: And our boys make generation number nine.
4: I grew crops on this land, and I grew two great businesses.
5: Now John's growing a movement in his campaign for governor.
4: Tennessee needs a governor with CEO experience, someone tough like Trump.
5: Even President Trump tells people John is fantastic. And he really is.
4: President Trump makes tough decisions. That's what CEOs do, and it's what I'll do as governor.

0: With our cities booming and people moving into our state like crazy, our governor will have to make tough decisions to keep Tennessee conservative.
1: 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Yep, that's what we need, even if I am a little biased.
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1: Pretty good for a farm boy, isn't it? 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
5: Well, as we kick off our Wednesday, we are still going to see a few spotty lingering showers, but for the most part, mainly dry the first half of the day, other than some patchy fog beginning to develop. Now, moving into the afternoon and evening, plenty of dry time, but anticipate some isolated to widely scattered showers and storms. In the WVLT First Alert Weather Center, I'm meteorologist Sydney Sullivan.
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0: Morgan Wallen, don't we? On 102.5 Wow Country, today's country and the legends. And for all you 1990s country music fans, please be sure to join us at lunchtime for the 90s at noon with Justin Reed. It's a packed hour of your favorite tunes from the 1990s. Then Paxton Elmore has your chance to win with the 320 Country Quiz and the Drive at 5. Hi, I'm Ronnie Chase, and thank you so very much for making me part of your day. 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
1: Fox News, I'm CJ Papa. A cabinet meeting of President Trump's inner circle set for 11 a.m. Eastern about the war in Iran.
2: Tension across the region has certainly decreased. There is hope right now about reaching some sort of deal that would avert a return to war, but also address Iran's nuclear program and open the Strait of Hormuz.
1: Fox's Trey Yinks in Tel Aviv. Texas Attorney General Ken Paxton defeats incumbent Senator John Cornyn in the Republican Senate runoff.
3: The president's endorsement is the most valuable endorsement in this country. I'm grateful to have it.
1: Is November opponent Democrat James Tallarico pushing back on social media.
4: The most corrupt politician in America just became the Republican nominee for the United States Senate.
1: President Trump bashing the Democrat and Truth Social, saying he's weak on crime and will never support the military. 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
7: I'm Paxton Elmore. A Cumberland County woman has been indicted in Loudoun County following a deadly interstate crash last year. Prosecutors say 32-year-old Ashley Ray Jones was distracted while reaching for a vape pen when her SUV struck another vehicle on I-40, killing a 17-year-old driver. In other news, the Tennessee Lady Vols are headed back to the Women's College World Series after sweeping Georgia in the Super Regional. Tennessee opens tournament play Thursday against Texas. Meanwhile, the Vols baseball team earned its 16th NCAA tournament appearance and opens regional play Friday against Eastern Carolina. That's the latest. I'm Paxton Elmore, Main Street Media News.
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1: Well, you may still come across a few spotty sprinkles throughout this morning, but the main focus will be that patchy fog that will develop for that morning commute. Now, moving into the second half of the day, we will see some isolated to widely scattered showers and storms, and this is still coming with temperatures a little bit below average in the upper 70s, lower 80s, and feeling muggy. In the WVLT First Alert Weather Center, I'm meteorologist Sydney Sullivan.
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1: News. I'm Therese Crowley, chairman of the board. President Trump holds his White House cabinet meeting at a critical phase for the Iran peace deal. Fox's Jackie Heinrich.
2: Now, there are a number of points in here that appear to be very out of step with a lot of the U.S. red lines. But Iran is claiming that the memorandum of understanding would have the U.S. withdraw forces and lift the naval blockade in exchange for Iran restoring commercial traffic through the Strait of Hormuz within a month.
1: And after 88 days, Iran is restoring internet access to 90 million people. The Justice Department sues UCLA again for the campus Gaza protests that blocked and banned Jewish students with assaults and harassment. UCLA says the suggestion that it's passing on anti-Semitism is simply wrong. America is listening to Fox News.
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4: Are you a lost sheep? Have you gone astray? If you have, call out to your good shepherd, Jesus. He will search for you. He will rescue you. He will pick you up and carry you on his shoulders and bring you back to his sheepfold. He will wash your dirty bodies clean in the waters of holy baptism, taking away all your sin. Why? Because he loves you, and he died for you to save you so you could have life. I'm Pastor John B. About, Shepherd of the Hills.
5: I'm Paxton.

0: No more, a semi-truck driver suffered minor injuries after crashing into an overpass support pillar Saturday night on I-40 near exit 273 in Putnam County. Firefighters responded to contain leaking fuel from the damaged truck, while TDOT was called to inspect the bridge structure for possible damage. In other news, Stone Memorial High School has named alumnus Stone Boston as the new head boys soccer coach. A member of the class of 2020, Boston previously served as assistant men's soccer coach at Cookeville High School and now returns to lead the Panthers soccer program. That's the latest. I'm Paxton Elmore, Main Street Media News.
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5: Well, as we kick off our Wednesday, we are still going to see a few spotty lingering showers, but for the most part, mainly dry the first half of the day, other than some patchy fog beginning to develop. Now moving into the afternoon and evening, plenty of dry time, but anticipate some isolated to widely scattered showers and storms. In the WVLT First Alert Weather Center, I'm meteorologist Sydney Sullivan.
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4: I grew crops on this land, and I grew two great businesses.
5: Now John's growing a movement in his campaign for governor.
4: Tennessee needs a governor with CEO experience, someone tough like Trump.
5: Even President Trump tells people John is fantastic, and he really is.
4: President Trump makes tough decisions. 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
5: A CEO who's tough like Trump. Yep, that's what we need, even if I am a little biased.
4: I'm John Rose. I'm asking for your support.
5: Pretty good for a farm boy, isn't it? Paid for by John Rose for governor.
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1: News. I'm Gianna Gelosi. President Trump summoning his cabinet amid tense talks with Tehran, with Iran state media putting out what it claims is a draft of a peace proposal that would involve the lifting of the U.S. blockade and Iran reopening the Strait of Hormuz.
2: Iran is demanding apparently $24 billion in frozen funds to agree to all this, prompting concern from lawmakers about emboldening Iran and also prompting a response from President Trump, who's pushing back against anyone who doubts his ability to make a good deal.
1: As Fox's Jackie Heinrich, and it's former President Joe Biden's turn to take aim at the DOJ. Fox's Tanya J. Powers.
3: The lawsuit filed by former President Biden urges

0: federal judge to block the release of the transcripts and audio recordings of his private conversations with the ghostwriter of his book, Promise Me, Dad, A Year of Hope, Hardship, and Response.
1: Now, unless the court intervenes, it'll be released June 15th. 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
3: John 3:16 says that for God so loved the world that he gave his only begotten Son, that whosoever believeth in him should not perish, but have everlasting life. Hi, this is Pastor Danny Smith of Crab Orchard Christian Church. It doesn't matter what your past has been, the future is what's important. With Jesus, you can have a better life, a better home. 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
4: I'm Paxton Elmore. The Allgood Police Department has issued a wildlife alert after a black bear was spotted in Putnam County near Dogwood Lane and Phillips Cemetery Road. Residents are urged to avoid approaching the bear, secure trash, and keep pets indoors until the animals leave the area. In other news, the public is invited to the open house and ribbon cutting for the renovated historic Cumberland County Courthouse Friday, June 5th. From 4 until 6 p.m. The ribbon cutting ceremony begins at 5 p.m., followed by tours of the updated courthouse facilities. That's the latest. I'm Paxton Elmore, Main Street Media News.
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7: Cumberland Plateau. Well, you may still come across a few spotty sprinkles throughout this morning, but the main focus will be that patchy fog that will develop for that morning commute. Now, moving into the second half of the day, we will see some isolated to widely scattered showers and storms, and this is still coming with temperatures a little bit below average in the upper 70s, lower 80s, and feeling muggy. In the WVLT First Alert Weather Center, I'm meteorologist Sydney Sullivan.
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8: Welcome into a wacky Wednesday edition of the 90s at Noon, 102.5 Wow Country. Justin Reed hanging out with you here. Glad to be here as always. Let's play some of our favorite 90s hits this hour, shall we? Do want to thank our mighty fine sponsors, The Body Shop and Brown Sparrow Books. More info on them just a moment or two. Let's get it started. We're being thankful here on this last Wednesday of May. Boy, that's hard to believe. Sawyer Brown says to thank God for you on Wow Country.

He's a holding heaven. 102.5 Wild Country. Justin Reed hanging out with you here. Hope you're having a mighty fine day. Let's look forward, shall we? Because Vince Gill says there's no future in the past here on Wild Country.

Tracy Lawrence with my second home, 102.5 Wild Country. Justin Reed hanging out with you here. Want to thank our mighty fine sponsors of the program we're doing right now. We call

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5: 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And what she means is I'm the eighth generation to grow up on our farm in Smith County.
6: And our boys make generation number nine.
5: I grew crops on this land, and I grew two great businesses.
6: Now John's growing a movement in his campaign for governor.
5: Tennessee needs a governor with CEO experience, someone tough like Trump.
6: Even President Trump tells people John is fantastic, and he really is.
5: President Trump makes tough decisions. That's what CEOs do, and it's what I'll do as governor. 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
6: 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Yep, that's what we need. 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
5: I'm John Rose. I'm asking for your support.
6: Pretty good for a farm boy, isn't it? Paid for by John Rose for governor.
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Wayne. I'm amazed. Most time, winks don't really transfer through on the radio, but if Neil McCoy does it, boy, they sure do. 102.5 Wild Country, Justin Reed, hanging out with you here. Here's some Mary Chapin Carpenter. She says, I'm a-taking my chances here on Wild Country.

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0: Toby Keith's being a little inquisitive here. Want to know who's that man? 102.5 Wow Country. Justin Reed hanging out with you here. Want to thank our mighty fine sponsors at the Body Shop. 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
1: Joe Diffie with Third Rock from the Sun. That's where we live, by the way, in case you were just wondering. Well, I've got one more chance to play a song before I have to skedaddle. Of course, we got great country music all the way throughout the rest of your day. But I have one more chance to play a song that you're going to like. And ironically enough, it's one more last chance from Vince Gill.

That'll do it. Thanks, Sweet Pea. That's Vince Gill here at 102.5 Wow Country. Justin Reed hanging out with you here. Some Joe Diffie as we keep on a rolling. I'll be back tomorrow for our Throwback Thursday edition. Always Throwback Thursday around these parts at noon, but the whole day will be dedicated to that. Until then, I've been Justin Reed. This is Wow Country.

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1: News. I'm Therese Crowley. Chairman of the board, President Trump holds his White House cabinet meeting at a critical phase for the Iran peace deal.
2: Iran is very much intent. They want very much to make a deal. So far, they haven't gotten there. We're not satisfied with it, but we will be. We will be either that or we'll have to just finish the job.
1: Meanwhile, the president says the average 401k is up $30,000 since he took office. Game on in Texas. After President Trump's pick, state AG Ken Paxton beat the sitting Senator John Cornyn to take on progressive James Tallarico for Senate.
3: The most corrupt politician in America just became the Republican nominee for the United States Senate.
1: Paxton on Tallarico.
4: James Tallarico is a threat to everything we hold dear in this state and in this country.
1: Texas hasn't elected a Democrat senator for 40 years. The race could top $400 million by the time it's all over. 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
6: Hey there, this is Rick Page with Plateau Christian Church, and I am excited to tell you about all the things God is doing in our midst. 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
7: I'm Paxton Elmore. A former Crossville radio DJ has been sentenced to 55 years in federal prison for conspiring to sexually exploit children. Joseph Josh Brandon of Knoxville, formerly of Crossville, was sentenced alongside Michael Bledsoe of Michigan after federal investigators uncovered an online child exploitation scheme involving fake social media accounts. In other news, Tennessee's Bobby Wilson Free Fishing Day will take place Saturday, June 6th. Residents and visitors may fish in Tennessee public waters without a license that day, while children ages 15 and under can fish license-free through June 12th as part of the annual event. That's the latest. I'm Paxton Elmore, Main Street Media News.
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0: we are still going to see a few spotty lingering showers, but for the most part mainly dry the first half of the day, other than some patchy fog beginning to develop. Now moving into the afternoon and evening, plenty of dry time, but anticipate some isolated to widely scattered showers and storms. In the WVLT First Alert Weather Center, I'm meteorologist Sydney Sullivan.
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4: Page Realty and Auction would like to congratulate 2026 graduate Jackson Bryson on a job well done. You have reached a great milestone in your life, so hold on to the moment. In all thy ways, acknowledge him, and he shall direct thy paths. Congratulations, Jackson.
5: You've probably never heard of Lancaster, Tennessee. It's where I grew up on our family's farm.
6: Now tell them the whole story, John.
5: That's Chelsea, my wife. And what she means is I'm the eighth generation to grow up on our farm in Smith County.
6: And our boys make generation number 9.
5: I grew crops on this land, and I grew 2 great businesses.
6: Now John's growing a movement in his campaign for governor.
5: Tennessee needs a governor with CEO experience, someone tough like Trump.
6: Even President Trump tells people John is fantastic, and he really is.
5: President Trump makes tough decisions. That's what CEOs do, and it's what I'll do as governor. 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
6: A CEO who's tough like Trump. Yep, that's what we need, even if I am a little biased.
5: I'm John Rose. I'm asking for your support.
6: Pretty good for a farm boy, isn't it? Paid for by John Rose for governor.
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on the same page, cause we sippin' the same drink. Here's a little something to thank y'all for showing up. Al, Dean, and the boys are about to blow it up.

She was storming through the house that day, and I could tell she was leaving. And I thought, oh, she'll be back, till she turned around and pointed at the wall and said,

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1: Fox News, I'm John Saucier. President Trump at a cabinet meeting in the White House where they discuss the ongoing ceasefire talks with Iran. Secretary of State Marco Rubio says they have other options available to them, but the U.S. wants a peaceful end to this conflict.
2: We prefer the negotiated diplomatic route, and we're going to give it every chance to succeed. I know you're giving it every chance to succeed, Mr. President, but here's the bottom line, because I keep getting asked, what is this all about? It's very simple. Iran and these people in charge of Iran can never have a nuclear weapon, and they will never have a nuclear weapon.
1: The president also had some thoughts on the results from last night's Republican Senate primary runoff in Texas.
3: Last night was incredible. Not only Texas, but so many other places. And the numbers were fantastic. And they've really been that way for a year.
1: Trump endorsed Texas Attorney General Ken Paxton, defeating incumbent Senator John Cornyn to become the GOP nominee for the state's general election in November. 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
7: I'm Paxton Elmore. The Allgood Police Department has issued a wildlife alert after a black bear was spotted in Putnam County near Dogwood Lane and Phillips Cemetery Road. Residents are urged to avoid approaching the bear, secure trash, and keep pets indoors until the animals leave the area. In other news, the public is invited to the open house and ribbon cutting for the renovated historic Cumberland County Courthouse Friday, June 5th. From 4 until 6 p.m. The ribbon cutting ceremony begins at 5 p.m., followed by tours of the updated courthouse facilities. That's the latest. I'm Paxton Elmore, Main Street Media News.
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11: Well, you may still come across a few spotty sprinkles throughout this morning, but the main focus will be that patchy fog that will develop for that morning commute. Now, moving into the second half of the day, we will see some isolated to widely scattered showers and storms, and this is still coming with temperatures a little bit below average in the upper 70s.

0: 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In the WVLT First Alert Weather Center, I'm meteorologist Sydney Sullivan.
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4: You've probably never heard of Lancaster, Tennessee. 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
4: 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And what she means is I'm the eighth generation to grow up on our farm in Smith County.
5: And our boys make generation number nine.
4: I grew crops on this land, and I grew two great businesses.
5: Now John's growing a movement in his campaign for governor.
4: Tennessee needs a governor with CEO experience, someone tough like Trump.
5: Even President Trump tells people John is fantastic, and he really is.
4: President Trump makes tough decisions. That's what CEOs do, and it's what I'll do as governor. 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
5: A CEO who's tough like Trump. Yep. That's what we need, even if I am a little biased.
4: I'm John Rose. I'm asking for your support.
5: Pretty good for a farm boy, isn't it? 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
3: 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The driver of a pickup truck lost control of the vehicle, veered left, and went into a ditch.
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1: 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I went down, down, down, and the flames went higher. And it burns, burns, burns, the ring of fire, the ring of fire. And it burns, burns, burns, the ring of fire, the ring of fire.
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3: Fox News, I'm Tom Graham. President Trump says Iran is negotiating on fumes as he continues to seek a peace deal.
4: Well, I think we're doing very well. They are starting to give us the things that they have to give us. And if they do, that's great. And if they won't, then the man on my left is going to finish him off.
3: The president referring there to Secretary of War Pete Hegseth during a cabinet meeting today at the White House. Demonstrations continue to rage outside an ICE detention center in New Jersey. Fox's Alexis McAdams is in Newark.
5: Protesters say what they want is all of those migrants who are in the country illegally to be released. And they say released immediately because they think that the conditions inside are not good. But if you ask DHS Secretary Mark Wayne Mullen, he says it's not a Holiday Inn. They're feeding them, and that's just what it is.
3: Several high-profile Democrat politicians have joined in these latest protests, including Senator Andy Kim of New Jersey. America's listening to Fox News.
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9: I'm Paxton Elmore. A former Crossville radio DJ has been sentenced to 55 years in federal prison for conspiring to sexually exploit children. Joseph Josh Brandon of Knoxville, formerly of Crossville, was sentenced alongside

0: Michael Bledsoe of Michigan after federal investigators uncovered an online child exploitation scheme involving fake social media accounts. In other news, Tennessee's Bobby Wilson Free Fishing Day will take place Saturday, June 6th. Residents and visitors may fish in Tennessee public waters without a license that day, while children ages 15 and under can fish license-free through June 12th as part of the annual event. That's the latest. I'm Paxton Elmore, Main Street Media News.
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3: We're not done with the off and on wet weather pattern, as it will continue through the end of the week and likely into the weekend. For tonight, temperatures falling into the low to mid 60s. We'll see a passing downpour on the plateau. Could be some patchy fog in the morning. Look for a mostly cloudy sky on Thursday with an isolated shower or storm. Temperatures topping out in the mid to upper 70s. Don't forget, you can check the radar anytime on the WVLT First Alert weather app. I'm Chief Meteorologist Spencer Vinton from the WVLT First Alert Weather Center.
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Morgan Wallen with Don't We, 102.5 Wow Country. Today's country and the legends. I'm Paxton Elmore. Welcome to your middle of the week Wednesday afternoon. Should be a good one today. We'll have your chance to win here in a few minutes with the 320 Country Quiz, and then you'll have another shot later this evening with the drive at 5. In the 4 o'clock hour, we're talking Ella Langley. She's made some more history on the charts, knocking off Beyonce. We'll get to that, and also got your Nashville notes ready to go, all about Lauren Elena and her next tour, so do not miss that either. 6 o'clock hour, going to be checking out what's happening in Hollywood with your In Brief for today, and don't forget again that drive at 5 in between those 2 hours and the 5 o'clock. We got some great country music to go along with all of that today. We got Low Cash in a few minutes with their latest Strong Hearts. Going to get this Wednesday started with one of my favorites from Miranda Lambert. Here she is, Heart Like Mine.

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3: Caller 10 with today's correct answer going to be taking home a Cracker Barrel entree coupon on us. Which country artist joined the United States Navy in the 1950s but was court-martialed and served 2 years in military prison for assaulting a superior officer? Ronnie Chase gave you the answer this morning around 7:20, and if you need another hint, probably start thinking about some of those outlaw names from back in the day. Which country artist joined the United States Navy in the 1950s but was court-martialed and served 2 years in military prison for assaulting a superior officer?
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6: I'm Allison Hutchison, and here's what's going on the Plateau. TCAT Upper Cumberland is hosting veteran and military-affiliated tour days all through 2026. These are similar to regular college preview days, but TCAT will also discuss military benefits with you. All tours begin at 1 p.m. and are held on the third Tuesday of each month. A list of all dates is under the Community Calendar tab on our website. 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The museum is open Monday to Friday, 10 to 4, so hurry because tickets are limited. I'm Allison Hutchison, Main Street Media, and that's what's going on the Plateau.
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0: 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Auditions going to be held before three judges on Monday, July 27th, beginning at 5 p.m. at Fair Park Senior Center. That's at 1433 Livingston Road. 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You'll find them under the community calendar page. Again, Crossville's Got Talent coming up soon. We got more on the way right here on Wow Country.
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3: President Trump makes tough decisions. 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

Jordan Davis, Turn This Truck Around, 102.5 Wow Country. Today's Country and the Legends at 4 o'clock hour, about to roll around. Got your Nashville notes ready to go. Also talking about Ella Langley making history on the charts, knocking off Beyonce's country record. So again, stay tuned for that in the next hour. Right now, though, here's Eric Church, Drink in My Hand.

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1: Fox News, I'm John Saucier. President Trump at the cabinet meeting of the White House today answering a reporter's question about whether the United States would accept a short-term deal to allow Iran and Oman to control the Strait of Hormuz. The president insisting they're negotiating to make sure the strait is open for all countries to use.
2: We're going to watch over it. We'll watch over it. But nobody's going to control it. That's part of the negotiation that we have. They would like to control it. Nobody's going to control it. It's international waters, and Oman will behave just like everybody else, and we'll have to blow them up. They understand that. They'll be fine.
1: Treasury Secretary Scott Bessent saying oil prices should return to normal once the conflict comes to an end.
3: In terms of prices, I believe the prices are transitory. Oil will be lower than pre-conflict levels when this ends. Natural gas is already down.
1: The United States conducting a series of strikes in southern Iran against boats trying to plant mines in the Strait of Hormuz earlier this week. 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
1: I'm Paxton Elmore. The Allgood Police Department has issued a wildlife alert after a black bear was spotted in Putnam County near Dogwood Lane and Phillips Cemetery Road. Residents are urged to avoid approaching the bear, secure trash, and keep pets indoors until the animals leave the area. In other news, the public is invited to the open house and ribbon cutting for the renovated historic Cumberland County Courthouse Friday, June 5th. From 4 until 6 p.m. The ribbon cutting ceremony begins at 5 p.m., followed by tours of the updated courthouse facilities. That's the latest. I'm Paxton Elmore, Main Street Media News.
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5: Look for a few scattered downpours heading into tonight. Lows dropping into the low to mid 60s. There may be a little patchy fog in the morning as well. On Thursday, mostly cloudy with a passing shower or thunderstorm. Highs in the mid to upper 70s. Same story on Friday, and as we head into the weekend, still off and on showers, especially on Saturday. Don't forget, you can check the radar anytime on the WVLT First Alert Weather app. I'm Chief Meteorologist Spencer Denton from the WVLT First Alert Weather Center.
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Ella Langley's making history on the charts, knocking off Beyonce from her Cowboy Carter album. We'll talk more about that coming up after Miss Ella Langley. But right now, we do have Beyonce for you with Texas Hold'em. This ain't Texas.

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Oops, to the flow now, ooh.

0: Ella Langley, Chews in Texas, 102.5 Wow Country, Today's Country, and The Legends. I'm Paxton Elmore with you on this Wednesday afternoon. Ella's lock on the Billboard chart continues as the hitmaker occupies the top three spots on the Hot Country Songs chart. Not only that, she's done it for an entire month. For the fourth week, the song you just heard, Chews in Texas, is at number one, followed by its follow-up radio single, Be Her, at number two, and Ella's duet with Morgan Wallen, I Can't Love You Anymore, is at number three. The only time that's ever been done was back in 2024 when Beyoncé reigned in the top three spots for a single week with tracks from Cowboy Carter. One of them was a song you just heard a few minutes ago with Texas Hold'em. Meanwhile, Drake takes over the top spot on the All-Genre Hot 100 with Janis STFU, interrupting Ella's 10-week non-consecutive run, at least for now. So we got more coming up right here on 102 on this Wednesday. Stay tuned. Going to take a quick break.
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That's Lanco with Greatest Love Story, 102.5 Wow Country, today's country in the legends. Alan Jackson and the Blues Man on the way in a few minutes. We have your Nashville notes ready to go after that. It's all about Lauren Elena and her upcoming tour, so stay tuned. Right now, Post Malone, Morgan Wallen, I Had Some Help. You got

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0: Alan Jackson, the Blues Man, 102.5 Wow Country. Today's Country and the Legends. I'm Paxton Elmore with you this Wednesday afternoon, and your Nashville notes are up and ready to go, and they're about Lauren Elena, because her 15-date fall headlining tour borrows its name from her upcoming album, Stages, which drops August 28th. The tour kicks off October 1st in Milwaukee and wraps November 12th at Nashville's historic Ryman Auditorium. Shane Prophet, Ashley Kutcher, and Hannah Harper will join her on the run. Tickets going to go on sale this Friday. Lauren currently has a top 30 hit with Chase Matthew with All My Exes. That's your Nashville notes for today. Going to take a quick break, and we're back with Shaboozy and Jelly Roll.
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Luke Combs, Sleepless in a Hotel Room, 102.5 Wow Country, Today's Country and the Legends. Hope everybody's enjoying this Wednesday afternoon so far. Your next chance to win is coming up at the top of the 5 o'clock hour. It's your drive at 5 for today. Chance of taking home a $15 coupon to the cabin dining on the plateau.

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Because, hey, hicks get all the chicks.

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1: Fox News, I'm Tom Graham. President Trump says talks with Iran are moving forward. He spoke today from the White House.
2: The president's negotiations to end the war with Iran are going very well.
3: They are starting to give us the things that they have to give us. And if they do, that's great. And if they won't, then the man on my left is going to finish them off.
2: President Trump making that warning, sitting next to Pentagon Chief Pete Hegseth at a cabinet meeting.
1: Fox's Jared Halpern, U.S. ramping up efforts to contain the growing Ebola outbreak in Central Africa, including efforts to treat any affected Americans overseas.
4: The Trump administration is set to deploy U.S. health officials to neighboring Kenya to staff a quarantine and treatment facility for Americans testing positive for the disease or those potentially exposed, rather than bring them back to the States to be handled there.
1: Fox's Greg Palcott, America's listening to Fox News.
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7: I'm Paxton Elmore. A former Crossville radio DJ has been sentenced to 55 years in federal prison for conspiring to sexually exploit children. Joseph Josh Brandon of Knoxville, formerly of Crossville, was sentenced alongside Michael Bledsoe of Michigan after federal investigators uncovered an online child exploitation scheme involving fake social media accounts. In other news, Tennessee's Bobby Wilson Free Fishing Day will take place Saturday, June 6th. Residents and visitors may fish in Tennessee public waters without a license that day, while children ages 15 and under can fish license-free through June 12th as part of the annual event. That's the latest on Paxton Elmore Main Street Media News.

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3: We're not done with the off and on wet weather pattern as it will continue through the end of the week and likely into the weekend. For tonight, temperatures falling into the low to mid 60s. We'll see a passing downpour on the plateau. Could be some patchy fog in the morning. Look for a mostly cloudy sky on Thursday with an isolated shower or storm. Temperatures topping out in the mid to upper 70s. Don't forget, you can check the radar anytime on the WVLT First Alert Weather app. I'm Chief Meteorologist Spencer Denton from the WVLT First Alert Weather Center.
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0: 5, When the Number One Song Begins. Name them back by title and artist in the order to play. You're going to win a $15 coupon to The Cabin, Dining on the Plateau. Getting us started with today's drive at 5, it's Lauren Elena and Chase Matthew, All My Exes, song number 5 for today's drive at 5.
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Lauren Elena, Chase Matthew, All My Exes, song number 5 for today's Drive at 5 on 102.5 Wow Country. 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

John Party with Boots Off, song number 4 for today's drive at 5 on 102.5 Wow Country. Coming in with song number 3, it's Alabama native Riley Green. Here he is with Change My Mind, song number 3 for Wednesday's drive.

Riley Green, Change My Mind, is song number three for today's drive at 5 on 102.5 Wow Country. Just a couple of songs away from your chance of taking home a $15 coupon to the cabin dining on the plateau. Here's Kane Brown with Woman, song number two for today's drive at 5. Hey, it's not-

0: Kane Brown with Woman, song number two for today's drive at 5 on 102.5 Wow Country. Thank you to the sponsors for today's drive at 5. 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
0: Song number 5, All My Exes by Lauren Elena and Chase Matthew. Song number 4, Boots Off by John Party. 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

0: Change My Mind by Riley Green and song number two, Woman by Kane Brown. It's now time to start calling 931-707-1025 for your chance to win. Here's Morgan Wallen and Post Malone, I Ain't Coming Back. 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
1: I'm a redneck, cause I drink beer and I dip skull. 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

0: Toby Keith, a little less talk, a lot more action. 102.5 Wow Country, today's country and the legends. I'm Paxton Elmore, still hanging out with you on this Wednesday afternoon. We've got more to come on this middle of the week show. I'll let you know what's coming up in the 6 o'clock hour here shortly, but we got to take a quick break, and then we're back with Brett Young.
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Kenny Chesney, I Go Back, 102.5 Wow Country. Today's Country and the Legends, the 6 o'clock hour about to roll around. We are going to get to your In Brief for today in that hour, so stay tuned. Going to check out what's happening in Hollywood. Got some more music on the way, too. Luke Bryan's coming up right now. Here's

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1: Turn it up, son. All right, boy. This is her favorite song, you know that, right? 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
1: Fox News, I'm John Saucier. President Trump at a cabinet meeting in the White House answering reporters' questions about whether the U.S. would accept a short-term deal to allow a

0: Iran and Oman to control the Strait of Hormuz.
1: We're going to watch over it. We'll watch over it, but nobody's going to control it. That's part of the negotiation that we have. They would like to control it. Nobody's going to control it. It's international waters, and Oman will behave just like everybody else, and we'll have to blow them up. They understand that. They'll be fine.
0: The recovery efforts underway at Nippon Dynaware Packaging Plant, Longview, Washington, after a chemical explosion of an industrial tank. Longview Fire Department Battalion Chief Matt Amos says recovery expected to be slow and methodical.
2: As individuals are recovered from the site, they'll undergo decontamination before being transported to the Cowlitz County Coroner's Office for identification and family notification.
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5: I'm Paxton Elmore. The Allgood Police Department has issued a wildlife alert after a black bear was spotted in Putnam County near Dogwood Lane and Phillips Cemetery Road. Residents are urged to avoid approaching the bear, secure trash, and keep pets indoors until the animals leave the area. In other news, the public is invited to the open house and ribbon cutting for the renovated historic Cumberland County Courthouse Friday, June 5th. From 4 until 6 p.m. The ribbon cutting ceremony begins at 5 p.m., followed by tours of the updated courthouse facilities. That's the latest. I'm Paxton Elmore, Main Street Media News.
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10: Look for a few scattered downpours heading into tonight. Lows dropping into the low to mid-60s. There may be a little patchy fog in the morning as well. On Thursday, mostly cloudy with a passing shower or thunderstorm. Highs in the mid to upper 70s. Same story on Friday. And as we head into the weekend, still off and on showers, especially on Saturday. Don't forget, you can check the radar anytime on the WVLT First Alert weather app. I'm Chief Meteorologist Spencer Denton from the WVLT First Alert Weather Center.
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Eric Church, Morgan Wallen with MacArthur, 102.5 Wow Country, today's country and the legend. Going to get to your brief for this Wednesday. We'll check out what's happening in Hollywood coming up after Zach John King. Right now, I got Sugarland for you. Here they are.

0: Zach John King, get to drinking. 102.5 Wow Country. Today's Country in the Legends. I'm Paxton Elmore with you for the rest of this hour. And right now we're taking a look at what's happening in Hollywood. Here is your In Brief for today. Dutton Ranch has made Paramount Plus history. The Yellowstone spinoff garnered the biggest original series launch in the streaming service's history, according to numbers from the company. It generated 12.9 million global streaming views in the 7 days following its premiere. We now know which theater the Evita Broadway revival starring Rachel Zegler will take place in. The venue for the previously announced production will be New York's Winter Garden Theater. Performances begin on February 27th of next year with an opening night of March 25th. Jamie Lloyd directs the revival of the Tim Rice Andrew Lloyd Webber musical. Finally, Paddington Bear is one step closer to coming back to the big screen. Variety reports that a new pair of writers have signed on to write the British icon's latest film adventure. Armando Iannucci, the Emmy winner and Oscar nominee for creating Veep, will be joined by his fellow Emmy winner and Veep writer Simon Blackwell to write Paddington 4. Additionally, the outlet reports Dougal Wilson, who helmed Paddington in Peru, is in talks to return for the fourth film. That's your In Brief for today. We'll wrap up here soon.
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0: Scotty McCreary, Hootie and the Blowfish with Bottle Rockets on 102.5 WOW Country. Today's country and the legends. Got Jordan Davis coming up in a few minutes with Next Thing You Know. We're going to wrap up this Wednesday after that, so stay tuned. Right now, going to leave you with the story of Casey Jones. Here's Johnny Cash.
1: Come all you rounders if you want to hear the story about a brave engineer. Casey Jones was the roller's name on a 6'8" wheeler.

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0: Jordan Davis, Next Thing You Know, 102.5 Wow Country. Today's Country in the Legends. I'm Paxton Elmore. I'm done with this Wednesday show, and I'm out the door. Hope you all had a great Wednesday with us here on 102.5. And I will see you all tomorrow back here at 3 for your Thursday. So until then, have a good rest of your night. 102.5 Wow Country, today's Country and the Legends.
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